We got more coming right now. There's more coming. We're gonna get a little sort of a session going here. A bit of a session. A session that will feature the rhythm section.

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1: Sandpit and fat.
0: Psycho man.
1: Psycho man.
0: Got face red.
1: Got face red.
0: Sandpit and fat.
1: Sandpit and fat.

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Anything that brain of yours can think of can be found. We've got mountains of content, some better, some worse. If none of it's of interest to you, you'd be the first.

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I have no way to eat, cause my cook stove is gone.

0: Have you made no contact with the devil?
1: No.
0: Then why do you hurt these children?
1: I do not hurt them. I scorn them.
0: You are charged with contracting the devil. And yet to see you stand there with dry eyes when there are so many wet.
1: You do not know my heart. I am as clear as a child unborn.
0: And what do you say of all this?
1: Why, God will know.
0: Nay, God knows now.
1: I know he does.
0: Confess if you be guilty.
1: I will say it. If it was my last time, I am clear.
0: Of what sin?
1: Of witchcraft.